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your afternoon drive is about to get live with the Ville's Own Che K. 2 to 7. 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

0: 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It's your man, Mike Epps. 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

What's up, Louisville, Kentucky? It's your boy, BET, Bruce. And every time I'm in this city, I listen to Magic 101.3. And I'm going to tell you right now, you better listen because it's good, and it's good, and it's me, and it's old school. 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
5: Well, so far, so good around the Louisville Metro as the morning rush hour gets underway. We are not seeing any major disruptions at all as of yet. Traffic volume still pretty light, however. But we are starting to see a little more volume coming north on I-65 around the Gene Snyder Freeway. Nothing out of the ordinary, though. And there's definitely no reports of any serious crashes that are going to cause you any big headaches. Drive safely out there. Slow it down. I'm Jared Cirillo with 502 Traffic.
6: 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All right, let's take a look at the news, weather, and traffic.
7: We'll see a mix of sun and cloud today with highs in the low 80s. Scattered showers and thunderstorms are possible this afternoon and evening, some of which can produce some torrential rainfall. We'll dry out overnight and stay dry for the rest of the week with highs on Thursday in the low 80s. A little bit cooler for your Friday and into the weekend. From the Wave News Storm Tracking Team, I'm meteorologist Tawana Andrew.
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18: That gets up there and tells the joke?
19: Of course not. He's the recipient.
18: But all those jokes was in the teleprompter. All of them.
19: So you're saying that to say he knew what was coming up next? 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
18: I don't know that, but they had writers for that roast.
19: Mm-hmm. Yeah.

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13: We'll see a mix of sun and clouds for today with highs in the upper 70s and the low 80s. Some scattered showers and thunderstorms are possible this afternoon, some of which can produce some locally heavy rain, which may lead to some localized flash flooding. Once we get into tonight, we're going to start to dry out as temperatures drop down into the 60s. From the Wave News storm tracking team, I'm meteorologist Tawana Andrew.
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8: We are seeing a bit of trouble now on the Waterson Expressway with a crash of the eastbound lanes near Poplar Level Road. The left lane does appear to be closed because of this crash, but traffic seems to be getting by without too much delay there. South of the Waterson, another crash on Taylor Boulevard near Arling Avenue. Northbound traffic on Taylor Boulevard is seeing about a 5 to 6 minute delay beginning at Southern Parkway, northbound. I'm Jared Sorello with 502 Traffic.
9: 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All right, let's take a look at the news, weather, and traffic.
10: Scattered showers and thunderstorms are possible this afternoon into the evening. Some of these can produce some locally heavy rainfall. Outside of that, a mix of sun and clouds with highs in the upper 70s and the low 80s. For tomorrow, drier conditions with some clouds still overhead and highs in the low to mid 80s. From the Wave News Storm Tracking Team, I'm meteorologist Tawana Andrew.
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2: good morning. This is Shannon Kogan with Wave News. Louisville drivers may be able to save some money at the gas station after the reformulated gas requirements are lifted. That goes into effect today. And on what? Good morning. This is Shannon Kogan with Wave News. Louisville drivers may be able to save some money at the gas station.

0: tomorrow. With the date change originally scheduled, headliner Arlo Parks will be unable to perform because of prior commitments. Now, Modesty will headline the show with two local artists yet to be announced. Thursday's concert will run during the usual time, 5 to 9:30. The Monarch Living Room Stage Bluegrass Jam, originally scheduled for tomorrow, has also been rescheduled. The new date for that has not been announced. Then the next Waterfront Wednesday is scheduled for June 24th with The Warren Treaty and Second Story Man headlining. Indiana University Southeast baseball team won their second game in the NAIA College World Series, improving to a 2-0 record. The Grenadiers beat number 8 Tennessee Wesleyan after a 5-0 shutout win Monday night. The win marked the team's 44th of the season. They'll continue on the winner's bracket and now advance to face 5th-seeded Southeastern Florida. That game was set for last night. Bad weather pushed it to this morning at 11:30. I'm Shannon Kogan with Wave News. I hope you have a great Wednesday.
1: Well, earlier problems on the Waterson Expressway down by Poplar Level Road should be cleaned up by now. Looks like traffic's moving smoothly in that area right now. We are not seeing any other major disruptions around the Louisville Metro. Just some light congestion on I-65. That's in the northbound lanes as you come into the downtown area. But even so, you should stay moving. All available lanes are open, and there's no reports of any crashes. I'm Jared Cirillo with 502 Traffic.
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13: Scattered showers and thunderstorms are possible this afternoon into the evening. Some of these can produce some locally heavy rainfall. Outside of that, a mix of sun and clouds with highs in the upper 70s and the low 80s. For tomorrow, drier conditions with some clouds still overhead and highs in the low to mid 80s. From the Wave News Storm Tracking Team, I'm meteorologist Tawana Andrew.
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18: Here's a quick question from Reddit, guys. A woman wrote, quote, "My fiance and I were spending time with an old close female friend of his. He noticed she was cold and offered his jacket to her. She wore his jacket for the rest of the evening. The woman wants to know if she should be upset with her fiancé for being a gentleman." That's her question. Her fiancé was just being a gentleman. Should she be upset with him? He didn't want the woman
17: to
18: be cold.
17: Well, let me ask you a question for the fiancé, the lady. Mm-hmm. Was you cold?
18: Well, she didn't say. No, it was
17: the
18: friend.
17: See, that's the problem.
18: She didn't say she was cold.
19: I ain't giving you that jacket without my girl saying that's all right.
20: I can't do that.
18: Yeah. Mm-hmm.
17: But see, let me say this, though. Stop bringing your ex-girlfriends around your current. Mm-hmm. For what?
21: She would have been freezing.
18: And yeah,
19: some people
18: just gotta
19: be cold. That's your fault. You didn't bring your jacket. That's your fault.
17: It was a female friend of his.
18: Of his, her fiance. Yeah.
20: His ex, yeah.
17: Yeah, see, why is she over here?
21: Why she didn't bring no shawl?
20: Why she ain't got no man?
17: Why you mixing women? Bruh, you can't trick women. No. Let me tell you something.
18: That's what she said.
17: Your woman knows if anything was ever up.
18: Oh, absolutely. We know.
21: Facts.
17: Ooh, boy, I've been in a room with an ex. Lord, have mercy.
18: All right. We'll have more of the Steve Harvey Morning Show coming up at 33 minutes after. We will play a round of Would You Rather right after this.
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0: they not the ones talking about you. It's them other people, them fair weather friends. You know them, you know them coworkers you got. You know, ones you thought you was cool with. You know, sit around in a circle and talk about everybody with you. You know them people. Everybody knows somebody like that. Hey man, listen. Learn how to get those people out your head so then you don't allow them under your skin. Man, I wish I knew this years ago. I wish I understood it, man. And you know one thing I'm going to work on this year in my closing remarks? I'm going to work on being more, but you know, I'm not that way. You know, like I admire people who are well-spoken and have the vocabulary and the dissertation. I was going to try to work and be that, but then you know what I said? Steve, just do you, dog. Just be who you are. You ain't got to go and be all that. They are who they are, and God made you clearly who you are, and I'm fine with that. Y'all have a great day today. Talk to God today. He would absolutely love to hear from you. Don't call me. I'm going to be fishing.
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4: good morning. This is Shannon Kogan with Wave News. Louisville drivers may be able to save some money at the gas station after the reformulated gas requirements are lifted. That goes into effect today and it would cut the cost from 10 to 35 cents per gallon. The city applied for this from the U.S. Environmental Protection Agency last August. It's expected to reduce the fuel costs in the area, especially with the impacts at the pump right now because of the Iran war. Louisville Mayor Craig Greenberg estimates the change could save Louisville drivers around $137 million per year. Due to all that rain we've had recently, this week's Waterfront Wednesday has been moved to tomorrow. With the date change originally scheduled, headliner Arlo Parks will be unable to perform because of prior commitments. Now, Modesty will headline the show with two local artists yet to be announced. Thursday's concert will run during the usual time, 5 to 9:30. The Monarch Living Room Stage Bluegrass Jam, originally scheduled for tomorrow, has also been rescheduled. The new date for that has not been announced. Then the next Waterfront Wednesday is scheduled for June 24th with The War and Treaty and Second Story Man headlining. Indiana University Southeast baseball team won their second game in the NAIA College World Series, improving to a 2-0 record. The Grenadiers beat number 8 Tennessee Wesleyan after a 5-0 shutout win Monday night. The win marked the team's 44th of this season. They'll continue on the winner's bracket and now advance to face 5th-seeded Southeastern Florida. That game was set for last night. Bad weather pushed it to this morning at 11:30. I'm Shannon Kogan with Wave News. I hope you have a great Wednesday.
5: Now, earlier problems on the Watterson Expressway down by Poplar Level Road should be cleaned up by now. Looks like traffic's moving smoothly in that area right now. We are not seeing any other major disruptions around the Louisville Metro. Just some light congestion on I-65. That's in the northbound lanes as you come into the downtown area. But even so, you should stay moving. All available lanes are open, and there's no reports of any crashes. I'm Jared Cirillo with 502 Traffic.
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0: It's a Chris Brown and Usher flyaway that you don't want to miss your opportunity to win. You and a buddy all the way in Miami, turned all the way up with Chris Brown, Usher, and an amazing time you will never forget. 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Stick around. I've got birthday shout-outs on the way, and a daily debacle, and celebrity news and gossip. Child, listen, if I was going to be messy, and I am, stay with me. You'll find out why. It's Magic.
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1: This is a love that withstands time, space, and matter forever. 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Here we are decades later. 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

0: 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Birthday shout outs are in order for Denise Moore, Tim Kinley, happy birthday Terry Jenkins, Maurice Harley, happy birthday Daryl Daniels, Guy Westmoreland, happy birthday John Parham, Lenita Hampton, and Alicia Redmond. Thank you so much for letting us be a part of your special day. Celebrity news and gossip is on the way. I'm going to be a little messy today. Not like the normal messy. Messier. Stay with me. It's coming up on Magic.
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0: In the last week, we lost that hip-hop icon, Rob Bass. 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
0: 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I love you, Steve Harvey, for all the jokes you bring and what all the joy you bring early in the morning. You crack me up consistently. You and nephew Tommy prank calling. 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
1: And celebrity news and gossip is as messy as it has ever been, and in a very bad way. Kevin Hart has finally spoken out and broken his silence on the public uproar over the George Floyd joke during his roast. He actually said he wasn't shocked by the offensive George Floyd joke, and he defended the comedian's racial humor. George Floyd's brother issued a statement condemning the joke as disrespectful and traumatizing the family. Does Kevin really remember where he came from? We don't know. He went on to say that he believes that people are questioning whether he, as a comedian, as well as the comedian that delivered the offensive joke, crossed the line. He said, "It's a roast. You know what to expect." Did we really? I don't think we expected that offensive joke. He went on to say that the four-alarm blaze that was set off by the race-baiting comedian really doesn't bother him. Wow, interesting. He broke his silence about the elephant in the room, and if we were expecting him to be outraged and disgusted, yeah, we were majorly disappointed. But he says that no one should be surprised or shocked. DJ Slick is up next. It's the Boom at Noon. It's Magic.
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Your afternoon drive is about to get live with the Ville's Own Che K. 2 to 7. 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

Leo.

0: Boom at Noon with DJ Slick. He sets a whole vibe for your afternoon. And I tell you, it makes it hard to go back to work after lunch when he goes in like that. I love that for us. And I also love the fact that this hour, you could listen for the keyword. And when you hear it, text it to 844-833-8221 for your chance to hook up with your bestie and see Chris Brown and Usher in Miami. 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

0: 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EMS coming to get you. That's not what we're doing this year. Plan accordingly, but the first stop is the tickets. 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He's going to be performing at the Sky Soul Fest just around the corner. 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

0: Magic, your station, working it out for your wind down Wednesday. We're working on a short week. And I got to tell you, this motivational moment for today really speaks to me. Sometimes it's impossible to be satisfied, especially when you are filling yourself with things that are beneath you, things that are not helping you reach your destiny, things that are not helping you stay the course, and things that are not helping you to be aligned with your higher self. You'll always feel empty. You'll always feel like you need more. Why give yourself more of what's less than you deserve? Shay K's up next. It's Magic.
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Play Cousins, the 2 p.m. hour is here. That makes this afternoon magic. It is hump day. It's he said, she said. Today, we're going to talk about polyamorous relationships. Do you, did you, would you, will you? We getting into that. So go ahead and lock the number in because I need to hear from you guys. 502-795-1013. Now, today we got ground to cover. We're going to talk about these keywords you're hearing. We're going to talk about a Kentuckiana deal. Yeah, that golf cart. I'm trying to hook the fathers up. A great Father's Day gift. I'm also going to plug you into community events and it's going to spend our time together. It's sunny outside. We have endured rain. So this sun, I'm happy to see it. Now, I don't know what's going to happen in the next hour, but right now I'm looking at sun. So I'm going to enjoy it. I'm going to come back in two songs. And guess what we're doing? We're talking about what's the 502 community events. 502-795-1013. Call me. You still got time. It's magic.

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0: right, Play Cousins, what's the 502? So I've got a long list of free community events, resources. We got to keep these kids booked and busy for the summer. We got to give them something to do. So we're not having a different conversation like, oh my goodness, these kids, they're out here wilding. No, we're going to keep them busy. So if you got a free community event or resource, get it to me so we can include it in our segment. What's the 502 is all about what's happening in the city that's positive, and I like to shout it out, shine a light on it. So first thing I got up, I just came across this flyer. So I'm going to go directly from the flyer. Basketball 3-on-3, Safe Summer Bash. 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According to the flyer, you can register your team now. There's a scan code. There's a QR code. I'll make sure I put that on social media. But if you want more information, 502-365-1786. This is for all the kids who want to, you know, play some ball June 13th, Shelby Park, from 1 to 5 p.m. Register today and, you know, come out and have some good time. And according to the flyer, there's going to be food trucks and entertainment. Definitely family friendly. So, yeah, put that one on your schedule. Also, on May 31st, the Buy Local Fair. 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Go check it out. It's always a great event. You're going to buy some stuff you don't need, and that's perfectly okay. Also, there's an old school car show for Southwick called a Home Day, and it's hosted by DJ Z Nice, and I am hosting that, the entire event. The flyer's out. Make sure you plan to come through because it's family friendly. It's from 12 to, I believe, 6 p.m. that day. You can bring your lawn chair, bring the kids, a lot of free activities, entertainment. We're going to have a good time. Come outside, bring the kiddos. Please, we're going to keep them booked and busy. And Galilee Community Development Center, they've got something. It's called We Outside, June 21st. It's from 12 to 4 p.m. And this is all about celebrating Juneteenth. I see vendors, food trucks, entertainment. It's going to be a vibe. And guess what? It's free. And they're also going to celebrate Father's Day. So come out and support the fathers. I'm going to have this fly up as well. Listen, if you've got a free community event, come on, call me, 502-795-1013. I want to do my part, but I need you to be my eyes and ears. When we come back, I got to tell you about these keywords. I know you're hearing them. They serve a purpose. I promise you they do. We ain't just saying words to say words. Back in a few, it's Magic.
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They drop 8 a.m., 12 noon, 5 p.m. So we've got one coming up at 5 p.m. So please make sure you got that, you know, in your brain, in your schedule. 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Because when the keyword drops and you're going to hear me spell the keyword, I do that because you got to spell it correctly. You're going to text it to 844-833-8221. Because I know it. I feel it in my ankle bones. You want to see Chris Brown and Usher in Miami in December. And we want you to see them. But you got to be listening. You got to hear the keywords. And you got to enter. You're going to text. And let me give you the number one more time. 844-833-8221. Now, let me get out of the way because Teddy's Jam, what's up next? Guy was the first concert I ever went to. I won tickets from Don G. That's all I'm going to say because I don't think she likes when I tell that story. But I remember winning the tickets, picking them up at the radio station. See, that's the day I got bit by the bug. Concerts and radio. So shout out to Don G for that. Let me get us into some more music. When we come back, we got your birthday shout out. You still got time. 502-795-1013. Call me so I can celebrate your people. Y'all know what it is. Yeah. It's magic.

0: We're saying a magic 101.3 happy birthday to Irvin Dickerson, Lydia Clark, Rachelle Small. We've got birthday shout-outs for Yolanda Stokes. Happy birthday, Michael Malone. We got a birthday text to shout-out Mark A. Click. Enjoy your day, sir. We've got birthday shout-outs for Michael Henry and happy birthday, Corey Ross. We got a birthday shout-out for Shay Miller and happy birthday, Sherry Bryant Hamilton. We've got a birthday shout-out for Nikki Irving and happy birthday, Brooke Alexander. We got a birthday shout-out for Pam Perry, Paul Howard, and DeJuan Mallory. Happy birthday, Kevin Tuck. We got a birthday text saying happy birthday to William Crawford and Nate Richardson. And our celebrity birthday shout-outs are the one and the only Lisa Left Eye Lopez, happy heavenly birthday. Happy birthday to Andre 3000. You know he changed the game. We got birthday shout-outs for Louis Gossett Jr. Happy birthday to child actor Todd Bridges, one for the culture. And happy birthday to actor DeAndre Whitfield. If you ever need a birthday shout-out, you know what to do. Call, text 502-795-1013, and I'll handle the rest. I'm your girl, Shay K. Y'all know what it is. It's magic.
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I Play Cousins, the 3 p.m. hour. We just slid into it. Now, this is the hour where we get messy. We're also going to kick off today's He Said, She Said. We're talking about polyamorous relationships. Would you, could you, have you, are you? Get that number ready, 502-795-1013, because I need y'all calling today. I need to hear your opinions and thoughts. Coming back in two songs so we can get messy, messy, real messy. You know what we do. It's magic. Yeah.

Your afternoon drive is about to get live with the Ville's Own Chey K. 2 to 7. Get the afternoon mess. Advice from the cow. And I got questions. New time. 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

0: I play cousins. Gail King, she just opened up about a betrayal that's straight out of a movie scene. Gail says that years ago, she came home early from the airport, had her kids with her, noticed the alarm was mysteriously set, and instantly knew something wasn't right. Next thing you know, her ex-husband, yeah, ex now, William Bumpus, came running out, wrapped in a towel, her good bath sheet, that's what she said, trying to block the bedroom door, only for Gail to discover her best friend hiding behind it, also wrapped in a towel, her good towels.
1: I was in D.C., and, you know, at the Kirby and Will were little. They were like 2 and 3 at the time. So, you know, I said, guys, we got to hurry, go. I'd driven myself to the airport, so I didn't even have time to call and say, look, the flight was da-da-da-da-da, I'm coming home. Jumped, got to the airport, got in the car, came home. And the alarm was set, which I thought, that's strange, because you're in here by yourself. You're a big grown man. He never sets the alarm. And next thing I know, he comes flying out of the room, and he's got a towel on. He goes, you can't come in. What do you mean you can't? I can't come in. What are you talking about? He goes, you can't come here. Come in. Someone's here. I go, someone like who? There's nobody here. I mean, I was so oblivious. There's nobody here. Get out of the way, Billy. There's nobody here. He goes, really? You can't come in. And so I start searching the house because I didn't believe him. I didn't believe him. I get down, and there they are. Or there she is, cowering behind the door. In my towel, Alex. It was a nice bath sheet. In my towel, in my towel, I said, I can't believe that you are here and that you are doing this. I can't believe that you are here.
0: And if that wasn't messy enough, Gail says the man really drove the friend back to her husband afterward like nothing happened. Baby, Oprah allegedly told Gail the affair probably went deeper than she even realized. That divorce happened back in 93, but clearly that tea is still hot. Ooh, I'm glad you bounced, Gail. Meanwhile, Jasmine Sullivan, she's got the internet sweating after popping out in Philly with a whole new look. My girl is snatched. She on this black latex jumpsuit, and here's what I'll say. Jasmine is amazing on stage. Her talent, I believe she's underrated, and she is looking good.

0: Jasmine. Now, social media immediately started debating whether it was hard work, vegan living, grief transformation, or that celebrity favorite, Ozempic. But fans were quick to defend Jasmine, reminding folks she's been on a wellness journey since supporting her mother during her cancer battle before her passing. One thing everybody agreed on, the vocals still carry the same soulful weight. Jasmine, she's that girl. She's been that girl. And prayers up for Ray J. This ain't Ray J's week. After that MMA debut that turned into pure chaos in Vegas, Ray J, well, he got knocked out. We saw that in the first round by Super Hot Fire.
1: Look at that!
2: I can't see him.
1: You got one of them cartoon lumps. You know when...
0: Then reportedly ended up hospitalized with concerns about a possible concussion. I seen the fight. There's a concussion and a dangerously low heart rate. Don't forget, a few months ago, Ray J said he only had a few months to live. So Ray J's got a lot going on. But the real drama started after the fight when Ray, he grabbed the mic talking about, I thought we had a plan, before saying they lost a lot of money. Ooh. Now promoters are investigating whether the fight may have been manipulated. No proof yet, but social media is already on the case. The detectives, they detecting. We're going to see what they come up with. Ray J, sit down. Sit down. Stay down for a while. So we come back in two songs. I got something to tell you. Stick around. It's Magic 101.3.
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3: 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Here we are decades later. 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

0: right, Play Cousins, we're still inside that 3 p.m. hour. Now, don't forget this Saturday, AOJ Day, Alberta O. Jones Park Day. It's going down 2 to 5. We're going to be at Alberta O. Jones Park, 744 South 23rd Street. We are there. We're going to have a good time. It's free, family friendly, so come outside. Now, when we come back, it's going to be our 4 o'clock hour. We're kicking off He Said, She Said. We're talking about poly relationships today. It's a lot. Y'all stay locked in. It's magic.
1: Here's a strawberry letter, everybody. She is so foul for that. Ooh, ooh, she foul.
2: Ooh, she do.
1: Everybody know one of them. Tricky. Tricky, tricky.
3: We are starting off the afternoon rush hour in pretty good shape around the Louisville Metro. I'm not seeing any major disruptions at all. There is some heavier congestion developing, though, coming out of downtown. If you are headed east on I-64, you'll notice that slowdown as you approach the exit for Story Avenue, and you'll stay slow headed east until you get past the exit for Grinstead Drive. There's no reports of any crashes in that area, though. I'm Jared Zarello with 502 Traffic.
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Play Cousins, the 4 o'clock hour. Yeah, it's here. Now, we're kicking off He Said, She Said during this hour. When I tell you, it's a discussion. We got a discussion today. We're talking about poly relationships. Have you, do you, will you, won't you, what you think? Go ahead and lock the number in there because I definitely want to hear from you all. 502-795-1013. Call me if you want to have your say on air. Now, a lot of things are happening in the city. Going to make sure I'm plugging you into that. Got a lot of free community events I want to highlight, and especially things that are going to keep these kids booked and busy, because that has been the topic of a lot of discussions. Later on, I'm going to talk about JCPS. They have a new program they launched where every kid is going to get a meal this summer. TARC has something going on for the kids, so we'll talk about that during the show. And, of course, it's He Said, She Said. So I'm going to come back in, looks like, two songs so we can kick it off. I've got special guest co-host Andre Williams, better known as Dre, the businessman, joining me. And he's got an interesting perspective. And that means I know y'all going to want to call in and have your say. I'm back in two. It's magic.

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1: She take my money when I'm in need. Yeah, she's a trifling friend indeed. Oh, she's a gold digger way over time.

0: Play Cousins, it's your girl Shay K. It's Wednesday. You know what goes down on Wednesday. He said, she said. And today I have a special guest co-host, the one and only Andre Williams. You know, I get plenty of calls about my homie. You ladies want to know if he's single. We're going to get into that later. How you doing today, Trey?
1: I'm good, sweetheart. How are you?
0: I am good, and I cannot wait to talk about this topic because I am seeing it is trending. I've seen more social media videos and posts about this in the last couple of months. And I'll be honest, some of them have made me side eye and say, okay, this is different. This polyamorous relationship. I did some research, and it is really on an upswing in the Black community. So I want to talk about it because it definitely challenges those traditional relationship roles. And in the Black community, it seems that that's, you know, they're getting some backlash if they choose to take that route. A lot of people feel like it's not really a relationship. It's just a new label for some old school cheating. What's your take on polyamorous relationship?
1: So I want to say the most recently that I've seen, like the leader of this for the most part recently has been Ne-Yo. And Ne-Yo, the singer, of course, Ne-Yo has three girlfriends. And he takes them out on dates, and they go out together, and the girls are, they talk amongst themselves when he's not around, their sister wives, things of that nature. I feel like that dynamic is starting to actually be a little bit more accepted. When you start to look at some of the dating numbers, of course, any city that you look at, it's going to be at least two women to every man. And it's gotten to a point to where some of these men, some of these quote-unquote high-value men, rest in peace to Kevin Samuels, some of those guys think that they are now financially and emotionally mature enough to be able to handle two women. And I kudos to them. Just because of the fact that takes a lot of emotional, intelligence and awareness of who you are. And I don't know if it's going to quite overtake the traditional relationship, but there is now a space more commonly discussed and at least, at least considered for this to be more of a thing that's actual reality.
0: So it's funny you bring up Ne-Yo because I watched an interview, and one of the things he was asked was, kind of what the dynamic is. Are the ladies free to date other men? And he said, no, they can't date anyone else. And I'm like, the boundaries. Now, I actually understand where he's coming from, but I'm like, is that a fair? And of course, they've agreed to it, but is that a fair dynamic? Because I can't remember if he said he would date anyone outside of those three. I've not gotten that impression from the things he said in the press, but I could be wrong.
1: I think it's just him with those three, and then, even if you just have those three, why would you want to go and find more? You know what I'm saying? Just because of the fact that you are dealing with three Black women, you are dealing with the fact that these women, have come into this agreement with you and then with the other women involved. They have accepted it. They're comfortable with it. They know that there's going to come a few things with it. Of course, being with a celebrity for one, and then being like almost like the face of this for two, because there's a lot of public ridicule that comes with this because of the fact that there's people that don't understand it. There's people who tried it and were in failed circumstances, and now they hate the circumstance or they hate the idea of it. So that ridicule comes, and then of course there's the older crowd that looks at it like it's just completely demonic, and it's almost like the rebirth of Sodom and Gomorrah. So they've accepted this for what it is. They've accepted him, and they bought into it, and they're happy. So if I was him, I wouldn't even attempt to try to go beyond the three that I have in my house right now. And, I guess they have like a clause in their contract. If something goes wrong, maybe possibly they might decide, like, okay, well, this is fun, and now I'm going to go elsewhere. Now, if he goes and decides to replace that person with another one, I don't know. But if I was him, I would just stick to what I got in the house, man, because why would you do anything else outside the house? You're living the dream already.
0: It's funny. As you were saying, all I could think was, I wonder what those arguments are. Like, do all three of them, take each other's side, and he's just outnumbered? Like Walter Mosley, always outnumbered, always outgunned.
1: Yeah. You got to understand at that point in time, man, if you have three women in the house, three strong Black women in the house, then you'd just be best off just not starting any kind of argument because you're probably going to be outnumbered, no matter what the topic is. So that's got to be a level of the acceptance as well. If I'm going to have these women in here, then it's pretty much going to be my way to a degree, and it's going to be their way because of strength by numbers.
0: Well, look, I got to take a break because when we come back, you touched on, kind of the cultural things. I want to talk about Black families and churches, how they're viewing this. It's not a new dynamic. It's just more openly discussed. Play Cousins, stick around. If you want to weigh in, 502-795-1013, call me because I would love to hear your perspective. And if you're in a polyamorous relationship, call, do tell. I'm back in two.
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right, Play Cousins, who out there wants to see Chris Brown? Who wants to see Usher? Who wants to go to Miami in December? If you answered yes to any or all of those, don't worry, Magic's got you. So you're hearing these keywords. They drop at 8 a.m., 12, and 5. We've got one coming up at 5 o'clock, so make sure you're listening for that. Now, when you hear the keyword, and yes, it's me, you hear it, say the keyword, and I spell it. I spell it because when you text it, it does have to be spelled correctly. You're going to text it to 844-833-8221. Now, once you text, just sit back and chill. Now, if you want more details, you know you can go to our website, 1013online.com, and check out the flyer. It's a really nice flyer, y'all. Let me just say it's Chris Brown and Usher. Enough said. But get the details and make sure you tuned in, because those keywords get you to Miami in December. Chris Brown, Usher. Perfect combo. When we come back, he said, she said, we're talking poly relationships today.

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0: polyamorous relationships. And earlier, you kind of touched on, will it be accepted more? The church, the religious aspect. So I want to ask you, do you think that Black families and churches are ready to openly accept polyamorous relationships? Or is that cultural and religious stigma still too strong? Is it still that taboo, that side eye that, oh, no, they ain't?
1: That's exactly what it is. I don't think they're there yet. There's still stigma on the idea of different hetero homosexuality, you know, things in regards to the church. And unfortunately, it's more on our side, on the African American side, than most. And so, if they're still trying to work through that, which, you know, I think they just need to go and get over that. If they're still trying to work through that, then seeing a husband and his two wives, or seeing the wife and her two husbands, and maybe some of their kids all walk in together, it's going to be a little hard. Now, you know, when they all give a collection plate, that might be a little bit better. You know, there could be reason from the heads of the church when they see all three of them, you know, collectively put their tithes in the plate. But as far as some of the church members, I don't know if they're there yet. I don't know if they're ready to accept it. Not to mention, there's a healthy community of single people in those churches. So can you imagine the single woman that's sitting there watching this woman walk in with her two husbands, and she's rolling her eyes like, she's got two of them. I can't get one. Just give me one. Just for at least till Sunday. You know what I'm saying? So, you know, there's going to be a lot of reasons why it may not be so openly accepted just yet.
0: I got to agree. I feel like, you know, culturally, we're not there. One thing I've noticed in the conversation I'm seeing, that 35 and under crowd, definitely more accepting. When you get really 40 and up, you see some folks who are kind of like, no, you get my age 50 and up, they're like, uh-uh. But think about this. How many people are in polyamorous relationships and they just don't know it? That was just my thought. They just don't know it.
1: At that point in time, you know, it's not polyamorous. It was P-O-L-Y. It's O-P-P. So it might be a whole different thing in itself. So you're absolutely right. They might get something they don't even realize.
0: No, O-P-P. Took me back. Look, I gotta take a break.
1: I mean, there's a lot of themes and stuff in the midst of all this. You know what I'm saying?
0: Going on.
1: We're rounding all the way around. Especially when you talk about different age ranges. Let's incorporate everybody.
0: Like, goodness, look, if this is your situation, we want to hear from you today. Carl, you can be anonymous if you feel like you need to get it off your chest. If you got a different perspective, give us some insight. Correct us if we're wrong. I just want to hear from you. 502-795-1013. Call me so we can, you know, we can talk with you. Polyamorous relationships. They're on an upswing in the Black community. Would you? Would you? I'm back in two.
2: 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Home to Steve Harvey in the morning. Throwbacks like this.
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2: 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And today's hit. 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
4: We are still seeing some moderate congestion on eastbound I-64 coming out of downtown Louisville right now. From Story Avenue over to Grinstead, expect about a 3 to 4 minute delay. All lanes should be open, however. There's no reports of any crashes. We're also seeing intermittent congestion down on the Gene Snyder Freeway between I-65 and Bardstown Road, especially in the eastbound lanes. Same story there. There's no reports of any crashes or lane closures. I'm Jared Cirillo with 502 Traffic.
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0: All right, Play Cousins. DJ Slick, he just wrapped up today's 5 o'clock ride-up. Listen, it's hump day, and I tell you, with all the rain we've had, I needed, you know, some party vibes today. And having a good conversation, the he said, she said, we got to wrap it up when we come back. But if you want to hear more, I'm going to put it on social media so you can listen to it in its entirety. And, of course, if you got feedback you want to call, you can always do that. I don't turn calls away. I never mind. So we got something coming up this Saturday. So this is near and dear to me because I know the family. They're amazing people, super sweet. They do so much in the community. Saturday is Alberta O. Jones Park Day at Alberta O. Jones Park. This park is gorgeous. When I say they did that, they did that. It's a great vibe. It is for the community. It's welcoming. It's got all the amenities that you need. Yes, amenities. They took it up a notch. And here's the thing. This event, it is free. It's family friendly. So I want to encourage you to do something for me. Yes, bring your family, your kids, but I want you to go outside and invite your neighbors. Call some friends. Call some other family. Meet at the park. Activities, food truck, entertainment. I'm your host, DJ Q from B96.5. If you didn't know, that's our sister station. Yeah, we family. He's going to be there DJing. We're going to have a good time. I see some line dancing. I see some vibes. I see some old school, some new school. I see grown folks, kids, and families having a good time. And let me just say, I hosted the last one, and it was so cool to see kids actually outside playing. You know, we don't see that like we used to. These kids was outside. So come be outside with us, 2 to 5. Here's the address for the park. It's 744 South 23rd Street. Put it on your schedule and meet me there. When we come back, we're going to have our final segment, I guess is what we'll call it, of He Said, She Said. We're talking about poly relationships today. Woo! It's a lot. It's magic.
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Your afternoon drive is about to get live with the Ville's Own Che K. 2 to 7. Get the afternoon mess. 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And I got questions. 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

0: since we are back. It is He Said, She Said. I got Andre Williams hanging with me. We are talking about polyamorous relationships. We keep kind of going back to the Neo example. And I'll just say this before we get into this next part. I've seen Neo without his hat. So I'm impressed that he got three women. I know the fame is, you know, playing a role. But okay, Neo, I see you using it for the betterment of your enjoyment and relationships. But if Neo wasn't famous, would he be able to do this? That's just kind of where my mind is. But I got a serious question for you. You look at a polyamorous relationship. If it's built on honesty, communication, freedom, could more couples actually benefit from it? Or does sharing partners create more emotional complications than solutions? Because I'm seeing a lot of videos, and they're talking about the benefits that they have a support system, that they're able, you know, to do more and actually chase more of their dreams. They don't have to worry about if their partner's happy, because, yes, they know they are. There's other people that play a role. I can see the benefits. I don't know if I'm going to do it, but I can see the benefits. So what's your take on that, Jerry?
1: I think you need to do some vetting between the three people if you decide to go forward with it. Because some people, you know, they're in a relationship or they're in some kind of agreement upon two people, and they're just bringing a third, and there's no vetting process. There's no question asking. There's no testing before you move this third person in here. And you don't know just how emotionally imbalanced some people are. You could be in a situation where this person has grown a bond with you and things of that nature, but when it comes time to be affectionate with one, another one person may not be able to handle seeing you affectionate in the same room with another person, and next thing you know,

But this takes a lot of emotional maturity in order for you to be able to move forward with something like this. A lot of conversations, a lot of understanding, you know, just because we mentioned the neural aspect of as far as the social, the looks that you get whenever you're out and about, it still happens on a less famous scale as well. And are you mature enough to be able to handle the looks that you might get whenever, you know, you're out at the movies and you're buying six movies, or

0: far as how wacky it was for the beginning. And then they just basically grew together. But at the same time, you have to understand that there's a possibility that it could just be a temporary thing. For some people, it's a lifestyle, and it's going to be the way they live until they die. And for some people, you know, they enjoy it for what it is, and then they eventually grow out of it, and then they just possibly want that one person to themselves, and it may not happen in that circumstance, so they'll have to separate themselves from it.
1: Ooh, okay. So here's my question, Play Cousins. Do you think this is something that you could deal with? Fellas, I would really like to get your input. Do you think you can handle multiple women? Do you think it would be less stress? Or do you think you would be more stressed? And ladies, if you were able to have multiple husbands, multiple, you know, mates, would you? Would you? I need somebody to call me. Plus, I need somebody in that 35 age group and somebody, you know, 40 and 50. I want to hear from everybody. 502-795-1013. Here's my take on polyamorous relationships. As I've gotten older, I do believe that people should create the relationship that works for them. Would I do it? It would have to be some serious benefits. Now, I'll be honest. I've been watching some of these Neo interviews, and since we keep going back to him, it seems to be some benefits. Now, I don't know if that's something I want to deal with, but I'll say this to anybody listening. If that's something that you're exploring, do you, play? Do you? I'm not going to judge. We are in a different time. I will say culturally, a lot of things are frowned upon, and people tend to not live in the truth because of what others think. Make sure that you are doing what's best for you, and I'll leave it at that. So, Dre, you know I got to get to more music, but I'm going to give you a chance. Any last words?
0: To any of the fellas that are thinking about doing this, make sure you go about it accordingly. I attempted it. It didn't go well. You know what I'm saying? It's one of those situations where you better know what you're asking for, because you just might get it.
1: Well, with that being said, that is some first-hand advice. I'm going to have you back next week because we're going to talk about that. If you want to hear the rest of Dre's story, hit me up, 502-795-1013. I will make it happen because, I want to know. Look, I appreciate you kicking it with me. He said, she said, I always try to have honest conversation, you know, just to get the perspective, male and female. Anybody out there, if you ever got a topic you'd like to hear us discuss, hit me up. You know the number, 502-795-1013. Call me, text. I'll talk to you about it. In the meantime, I got to get us into more music. But Drake, thank you for kicking it with me. I appreciate your time. And we got to make it happen. Play Cousin, stick around. When we come back, we'll tell you about these keywords you're hearing. I'm not going to tell you exactly what you can win, but I can tell you this. You want to win it. It's magic.
2: So 360 will say where you're going at all times on your phone.
3: Yeah, no. Yeah. That ain't on my phone. We need to have 180. Now, 180 of that needed.
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3: Mm-hmm. Yeah, but you know, my wife ain't got to look for me at night. I'm at home. 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
5: We are still seeing some moderate congestion on eastbound I-64 coming out of downtown Louisville right now. From Story Avenue over to Grinstead, expect about a 3 to 4 minute delay. All lanes should be open, however. There's no reports of any crashes. We're also seeing intermittent congestion down on the Gene Snyder Freeway between I-65 and Bardstown Road, especially in the eastbound lanes. Same story there. There's no reports of any crashes or lane closures. I'm Jared Cirillo with 502 Traffic.
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0: 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I was over there one time, and I was watching the tribal dance, and Lord have mercy. Pull all the men to the side. I said, y'all gonna need some longer skirts to do this. Steve Harvey. 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

How the hell am I getting punished for doing the work? I'm standing on business till somebody else standing on business, okay, so we can see each other. How the hell am I getting punished for doing the work?

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All right, Play Cousins, we're kicking off our 6 p.m. hour. What do you think about He Said, She Said today? When I chose that topic, I've just been seeing a lot of trending videos, and I said, you know what? Let's just take it straight to the Play Cousins. Let me ask. You got time to sound off if you got something you want to say. Of course, you can always text, call, leave a message. I take all that. I'd love to hear from you. And if you got a topic that you would love to hear discussed from that female and male perspective, you know all you got to do is let me know. I'm going to make it happen.

So before we get into a little more music, just got this update. So TARC, they have a summer program for kids 6 to 19. They can ride all summer long by getting a pass that's $45. Hit that website and check it out. Wanted to let you all know this because a lot of times the kids are going to camps and pools and they're just doing summer stuff and they need to get around. So this is a great way for you to just kind of pay one fee and get it all wrapped up. $45 TARC. Look it up on their social media, their website. It's all over. And if you got any more resources I need to put out there, you know you got time. Get it to me, 502-795-1013. When we come back, I got to tell you about JCPS. They've got a new program. And we're just going to talk about some stuff coming to the community and wrap up, he said, she said. Yeah, we're doing all that. We got stuff to do. It's magic.

right, Play Cousin. So I'm back reading this story. Right now, Steve Harvey, our very own Steve Harvey. Make sure you tune into him in the morning. He's got you from 6 to 10 a.m. He's trending because he did a recent interview and the topic of Diddy came up, Sean P. Diddy Combs. And he was just basically talking about, you know, long before Diddy became this inmate, he had already heard enough

0: that he knew to keep his distance. And then he went on to talk about the tape of him assaulting Cassie and how that's just what we saw on tape. What happened off tape should be even concerning. He even went so far as to say, and Steve felt away, basically, I'm going to read it verbatim. He framed the legal consequences of Diddy by saying this: sin costs you more than you want to pay and makes you stay longer than you want to stay. And that's what he's in now. You know what? Steve got strong opinions, and I value his opinions. Make sure you tuned in. I don't know if he's going to talk about this tomorrow, but jump on social media. The story's there. Read it and hit me up and tell me what you think, because I was kind of surprised that the interview went that direction, because right now Diddy's not really a trending topic, and often it just doesn't come up. But, you know, he had his say, and I can respect that. So, Steve, I heard you. I heard you. Make sure y'all tune in to Steve and the crew. They got you in the morning. Also, things are coming up in the city. A lot of stuff. A lot of free activities for kids. A lot of events. We got Juneteenth coming up. There's free events for that. I want to make sure I'm doing my part. If you know of something, if you come across something, or you think there's something we should know, please make an effort to get it to me, because I can't be everywhere. I can't see everything. So that's why I always say we are in this together. Now, when we come back, let's see. I got to tell you, these keywords, what you going to win with it? Ooh, this golf cart. I'm going to tell you about that, too. Basically, I'm just about to fill you in on all the magic.
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I play cousin. So I know Father's Day is coming up, and I talked about this a little earlier. I do have a lot of gentlemen that I know personally who complain about the gifts that they get. I understand, you know, traditionally Father's Day, you get a tie, you get some socks, you get a mug, nothing too over the top. Mother's Day, you know, everybody goes all in. Totally agree with me if they complain about that. I get it. This particular Kentuckiana deal, it's the Kentuckiana deal golf cart. The reason I've been pushing it as a Father's Day gift, one, it's just everything you need. 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Buy this Kentuckiana deal golf cart now. $149. 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Go and get that card. Then go get cute. 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Go golf. 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Hit KentuckyAnnaDeals.com. 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Go on and get that deal. 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I know somebody's about to call me and say, did you just tell them to do it? Yes, I did. Fellas, go on, practice some self-care. Get you that golf cart. 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

0: like my play cousins, my favorite play cousins. Yeah, you. You my favorite. You my favorite too. Yeah, you. You my favorite. Y'all all my favorite. So JCPS launched their free summer meals program for kids across the city. Now, according to what I'm reading on our media partner Wave 3's website, Jefferson County Public Schools is launching its summer meals program Wednesday, today, offering free ready-to-eat lunches for children 18 and younger. Here's what you'll need to know. Meals will be available Monday through Friday from 10 a.m. to 1 p.m. at participating schools, parks, and enrichment sites. Parents and guardians can pick up meals for children during distribution hours. Great stuff. So let me see. Is there a website? I don't see a website. Well, I don't see a web. Hold on. We're going to find this website. Now we are in this together. Okay, there's a flyer. Yay. Here's the website. You're going to go to www.jefferson.kyschools.us and you'll see a link there. Check it out. Make sure that if you know someone who needs this resource, please let them know. Please call them. Please tell them. Please offer to pick up. Let's make sure all the kids are fed. It's time for me to get out of here. Since it is time for me to get out of here, one more thing. Want to send some condolences up to singer Monica. She's lost her father, so we want to send positive energy and prayers up for her family. And the last thing, there's a lot of negativity on the news, a lot of stuff happening in the city. I want you to take some time for yourself to just kind of pull back, sit still, and just enjoy life. If you're on social media and you feel like it's just too much going on, log off. L-O-G off. Log off. Get out of the group chat. Get out of the text. Get out of the drama. Just log off. Practice some self-care for your own mental health. Make you a priority. Not social media. Not other drama. Make yourself, your well-being, your heart, your spirit, your mind a priority. All right, let me get out of here before I get on a tangent. Got to get out of the way. Hurlin, he's up next. He's got you from 7 to 12. In the meantime, you know what we do? Y'all, come on. We do this every day. I just need you to go out and do something good somewhere. I'm your girl, Shay K. Stick around for Hurlin. I'm back tomorrow at 2 right here on Magic 101.3.
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Magic 101.3 Kentucky Anna's number one for throwbacks and R&B. How are you? Yes, I saw you today. All that sunshine. You look like you walked out of heaven. Welcome to the Quiet Storm with me, Herlin Robinson.

0: That's Bradman Knight right here on the Kawhi Stoneman Magic 101.3 Kentucky and is number one for throwbacks in R&B. Hey, what's up, vibrant thing? Yeah, how you feeling? How you feeling? How you feeling? How you feeling? Yeah, it's time for the Quiet Storm. Yes, it is. It's a Wednesday edition, which my main focus today is to get you up over that hump. Now, what I want you to do, ladies, yes, ladies, I'm not talking to you fellas, don't hate. I don't want her. You keep her. But I want you to do this for me, boo. Write down 844-833-8221. That's what I need you to do. 844-833-8221. Just write that number down. When I come back, I'm going to tell you exactly why I told you to get them digits.
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0: Magic 101.3 Kentucky Anna's number one for throwbacks and R&B. It's me, Herlin Robinson, on this Wednesday. Like I said, my focus is to, you know what I mean, push you up over that hump. You know what I'm saying? Because it's Wednesday. Hump Day Wednesday. Right here on The Quiet Storm. Huh? So the reason that I asked you to write that number down, can you repeat it back to me? Okay, repeat it back. Okay, yeah, you got it. You got it. 844-833-8221. It's the text number that you have to text the R&B keyword to when you hear it at 8, 12, and 5. If you want to go to Miami in December to see Chris Brown and Usher. I had to say it like that. Don't hate, man. It's radio. Don't hate. Settle down. Listen, we're going to send you there. We'll take care of your flight, your hotel, and tickets, right? For more information, go to 1013online.com. And got more new music coming up in the 8 o'clock hour.
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